92.7 WVLI, the greatest hits of all time. Almost 11 o'clock on this Tuesday night. It's Greg O till midnight. 11 o'clock is just around the corner. Of course, we got the Electric Light Orchestra, Fleetwood Mac, and so much more. Here's the Beatles with I Feel Fine, 92.7 WVLI, the greatest hits of all time.

0: 92.7 WVLI. We're talking old commercials. It's, a little trip down memory lane with our favorite commercials.
1: Where's the beef?
0: All right. Let's go to the phones. Brandt, how are you?
2: Hello.
0: You with us? Yeah. What's going on?
2: Oh, nothing. I'm just about to

0: snorting peppers, toting peppers, cooking peppers, good looking peppers. Wouldn't you like to be a pepper too?
1: How about stuff. Grab a bucket of chicken, have a barrel of fun.
2: Have a barrel of fun with a bucket of chicken. Yeah. Was that KFC?
1: Yeah.
2: Yeah. And there was always, and then, love that chicken at Popeyes. And of course, my favorite of all time was the Levi's commercial that was run during the Saturday morning cartoons.

0: And long-necked geese,
1: everybody.
0: Some Humpty back hammers and some chimpanzees. Some rats and cats and elephants.
1: Rats and cats and melephants, I just said. I don't think that's the word.
2: Melephants. A unicorn, a melephant.
1: Yeah. That's an elephant that looks like Mel Torme.
2: Well, yes.
1: An elephant with a velvety voice.
2: Or an elephant with long hair like a mammoth. Then it's a melephant.
1: A melephant. He says,

The Irish Rovers, man. Killer, killer band. We have the Showbiz Report brought to you by Pavlov Media on the way. Stay with us. This is 92.7 WVLI, the greatest hits of all time. With one of the songs that makes Jim Peterick in the South Suburbs wake up, put on his bathrobe, and walk down to the mailbox.

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It's going to be at the Knights of Columbus in Kankakee, Saturday, May 30th from 5 to 11. 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

92.7 WVLI, the greatest hits of all time with Denny Case. And here at WVLI, we're proud to shine a spotlight on the communities that make our area so special with our weekly Hometown Spotlight series, a new feature here. And this week, we've got our spotlight on. We're saluting Watseka. And something about Watseka that you might not know, the county, Watseka is the county seat of Iroquois County, and it sits about 15 miles from the Indiana border. Now, Roy Gregory is going to be hanging out there in the parking lot of First Trust Bank at 120 East Walnut Street in Watseka this Thursday, tomorrow. He'll be there from

92.7 WVLI, the greatest hits of all time with Denny Case. I'm going to have to go to bed really, really early this Saturday, set that alarm, because I don't usually get up quite this early on a Sunday morning, but for a good cause, this Sunday, you can stop on out and say hello to me and Best Jess. We're going to be broadcasting live from a very special event. The event is more important than coming to say hi to us, but we will be there. It's the annual I Got Your Six Walk and Run. It's going to be taking place at Perry Farm Park in Bourbonnais. And man, let's hope for good weather, because all it seems to ever do is be cold and rain now. But

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2: 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I'll be watching you.
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0: 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And Roy Gregory is going to be there in the parking lot of First Trust Bank. That's at 120 East Walnut Street in Watseka. 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Stop by, say hi to Roy for your chance to win a 4-pack of tickets to Indiana Beach. 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